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0: 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Oh, strong header from Maui. Straight to Boyle on the wing. Here comes Gordon. It's a goal!
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I know.

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streets of shame. Both dirty, both mean. 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
7: The top stories this hour. A top referee won't be at the World Cup after being denied entry into the US. Omar Artan had been in line to become the first Somali to officiate at a World Cup game. Police have urged potential victims of sexual offences to come forward after a documentary set out allegations about West Ham co-owner David Sullivan. The 77-year-old billionaire, who quit as the club's chairman last week, says claims of predatory behaviour are entirely false. Artificial intelligence is going to be used to help clear the backlog of Crown Court cases in England and Wales. AI will identify similar cases to be heard together rather than separately. Justice Secretary David Lammy will also tell London Tech Week that it'll help with note-taking and transcription. The Law Society wants evaluations to be made public afterwards. And finally to sport, where Northern Ireland have suffered a 3-1 defeat in a friendly away to France.
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7: A mix of sunny spells and scattered showers again across the UK today. Highs at around 18 Celsius. That's the latest. I'm Becky Cahill.
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15: The best news I have for you this morning is we made it through Monday. It's Tuesday. The rest of the week, in theory, it should be nice and easy. I've got the tunes that'll help out. The best variety of 80s hits. Good morning. Welcome along. I'm Roberto. Just gone six. Kicking off with Bronski Beat.

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0: There is Paula Abdul straight up on Nation 80s, 12 minutes past 6. Would you like to know how you could truly embrace your day? What you could celebrate if you need something? Today you need to wish a certain sailor-suited duck well, finally make a phone call you've been putting off, and then enjoy something dark, stormy and suspiciously gingery. Why? Because, of course, today, Tuesday the 9th of June, is National Donald Duck Day. Do not confuse him with Daffy Duck, he doesn't like it. It's National Call Your Duck Day and International Dark and Stormy Day. Nothing to do with the weather, more the cocktail. Very tasty if you've not had one. Yes, happy Tuesday. Average White Band soon.
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I do love a bit of Rod Stewart. He doesn't mess with his words, does he? Did you hear what he said to King Charles about his trip to America recently? He was praising him for putting that little rat bag Trump in place. There is Baby Jane on Nation 80 621. If you're listening in Cardiff this morning, be careful. Cardiff has been named the clumsy hotspot of the UK, with 68% of people admitting to having a spillage or dropping something every day. I always remember as a kid, when I was in school, my teacher said to me, if you're walking with a drink, don't look at the drink, look at where you're going and you won't spill it. It's never failed me, I still do it now. Kim Wilde on the way soon. First up, Mental as Anything on Nation 80s.

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0: Come along to your Tuesday if that alarm's just gone off. It's Boy Meets Girl waiting for a star to fall on Nation 80s. 6:40 for the 9th of June. There are four words dads everywhere will be uttering over the next couple of weeks. Any ideas what they might be? Nothing to do with the World Cup, by the way. I'll tell you before 7. I'll get level 42 on next as well. First, though.
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0: As we start your Tuesday morning, 9th of June, have you got a summer holiday booked yet? Because it's going to be here before you know it. I can't believe we're in June already. Summer is here. Summer holidays will be like next month, month after. Maybe you haven't got one booked yet because you're trying to keep an eye on money. Maybe you haven't got any time off work available. How about if we gave you enough money to not worry about money and enough money to tell your boss where to go? We've got £750,000 up for grabs. 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Enough to book many, many holidays. 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

percent of kids want to get their dad something but don't know what to get. And because of the I don't need anything answer, they end up buying socks, beer or aftershave. So dads, if you want something actually useful that you need this year, put the request in now. Otherwise, you are definitely getting socks again. I've got Holly Johnson on the way. First up, Fleetwood Mac on Nation 80s.

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10: Top stories this hour. Donald Trump says he has an idea for a deal with Iran within a few days after earlier stating he doesn't believe fighting will resume between Israel and Tehran. The US president told reporters Benjamin Netanyahu's forces hit back after being struck by missiles over the weekend. American border officials have barred a top Somali referee from entering the country to officiate at the World Cup. Omar Artan was turned away due to what's being described as vetting concerns. Northern Ireland have suffered a 3-1 defeat in a friendly away to France, and a man who helped open Scotland's first children's hospice 30 years ago is being named the Lifetime Achievement winner at the Pride of Scotland Awards. Jack Blake OBE established Rachel House in Kinross with his late wife Nancy.
11: She would have been knocked back, she would have been stunned by the scope and extent. She would have revelled it, she would have enjoyed it very much, and I really wish that she was here because she would articulate the reality much more and much more effectively than I can.
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10: A mix of sunny spells and scattered showers again across the UK today. Highs at around 18 Celsius. That's the latest. I'm Becky Cahill.
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16: 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Happy Tuesday. Just after 7 for the 9th of June, kicking off with Aswad.

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0: This is the Water Boys, the whole of the moon on Nation 80s, 7:13. Welcome to your Tuesday then, I'm Roberto. Best news I've got for you this morning is that, well, Monday is done. That wet, horrible Monday. Did you have all that rain? It was just chucking it down, wasn't it? Rest of the week should be easy in theory and drier. By the weekend, we could have summer-like weather, which would be amazing in actual summer, wouldn't it? This morning, there is news about men in sheds that might make you smile. I'll tell you about that soon, and I'll get Big Country on next.
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This is Nation 80s with Bruce Springsteen, Dancing in the Dark, 7:21. Have you ever thought about where you would hide in the event of a zombie apocalypse? Personally, it's never crossed my mind, but experts have been spending a long time thinking about this, and I just can't work out why. Apparently, men in sheds have the best chance of surviving a zombie apocalypse. It's the least likely place that a zombie is going to look for someone, apparently. And also the tools and the weed killer in there will fend off an attack. Other places to hide: the bathroom and the garage. I think these experts have got too much time on their hands, right? I'm going to play you some Salt and Pepper soon, right now. Wet, wet, wet on Nation 80s.

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0: Thank you for joining us for your Tuesday morning. There is the Lightning Seeds and Pure on Nation 80s, the only place you're going to get the best variety of 80s hits. I'm Roberto. Do you remember Prefab Sprouts? Of course you do. They had a massive song called The King of Rock and Roll. They had other ones as well. One in particular always made me smile. It was a bit of a tongue-in-cheek look at America's obsession with cars, and Bruce Springsteen, actually. It's one of our forgotten 80s tunes. I'm going to play it for you next. I've got Kenny Loggins coming up as well. First, though.
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0: As we start your Tuesday morning, 9th of June, have you got a summer holiday booked yet? Because it's going to be here before you know it. I can't believe we're in June already. Summer is here. Summer holidays will be like next month, month after. Maybe you haven't got one booked yet because you're trying to keep an eye on money. Maybe you haven't got any time off work available. How about if we gave you enough money to not worry about money and enough money to tell your boss where to go? We've got £750,000 up for grabs. 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Enough to book many, many holidays. 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Good luck. Make me a
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0: 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And we fell in love with the music.
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that is how you kick off Tuesday, right? Feeling good with some Kenny Loggins, Footloose on Nation 80s. It's 10 to 8 for the 9th of June. Yesterday, of course, we did the Monday teaser. And I know how annoying it is when you play along with something, but you don't get to hear the answer. So if you missed it, I'll recap it for you just after 8. Stick around, see if you get it right. I'll get some Bonnie Tyler on in a minute as well. Right now, Kiss on Nation 80s. Yeah.

0: Nation 80s. If you're not already living the dream, maybe now's the time to do something about it. 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
11: The top stories this hour. Donald Trump says Israel and Iran will leave each other alone for at least a week after he spoke to Benjamin Netanyahu. The US president says his Israeli counterpart hit back after missiles were exchanged between the two sides over the weekend. He's spoken to reporters saying progress is being made to end the fighting in the Middle East.
12: They both agreed through me to stop, and we're in the final throes of what will be a very, very good deal that will not allow in any way, shape or form nuclear weapons, and that it straight will open up right away.
11: The former chairman of West Ham is facing further scrutiny over allegations of predatory behaviour. David Sullivan, who stepped down last week, denies all accusations made against him by women seeking work at his newspapers. A senior Somali referee has been barred from entering the US. Omar Artan was due to officiate at the World Cup, but was stopped on arrival in Miami over what officials describe as vetting concerns. And Northern Ireland have suffered a 3-1 defeat in a friendly away to France.
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11: A mix of sunny spells and scattered showers again across the UK today. Highs at around 18 Celsius. That's the latest. I'm Becky Cahill.
0: It's the decade where icons were made.
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20: Let's do this Tuesday thing, shall we? Good morning. Hope you're well. I'm Roberto. It is just after 8 for the 9th of June with the best variety of 80s hits to get you going. I'm talking Wham in a little bit. Jane Wedlin as well. A song from her that's got so much energy, it's going to be better than a coffee at getting you going this morning. First though, bit of Lionel Richie. This is Dancing on the Ceiling, playing on Nation 80s Breakfast.

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0: There is Dream Academy's Life in a Northern Town on Nation 80s. 8:17 for your Tuesday. I'm Roberto. Going back to Monday, actually. Yesterday, of course, we did the Monday teaser to help get your brain going after the weekend. And I know how annoying it is when you don't get to hear the answer to the Monday teaser, so I'd like to recap it for you on a Tuesday. What one thing do 90% of us agree is vital to do every day? That was the teaser. MJane came up with the best answer. It should have been the right answer, but it wasn't, unfortunately. She said, listen to Nation 80's Breakfast. Dave Palmer said, complain about the weather. Sue Davies said, drink coffee. All wrong, but they made me smile, though. The actual answer was, 90% of us agree we should do something that makes us smile every day. Tomorrow, of course, we've got the Wednesday Rewind, because I know you love your 80s music, but how well do you know it? Make sure you're here for that. And I'll get UB40 on next.
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This is Nation 80s setting you up for your Tuesday with the best variety of 80s hits. There is the Pet Shop Boys, Suburbia, 825. How would you like to truly embrace your day? What do you need to do to make that happen? Well, you need to wish a certain sailor-suited duck well, finally make a phone call you've been putting off for a while, and then enjoy something dark, stormy, and a little bit gingery. Because, of course, today, Tuesday the 9th of June, is National Donald Duck Day. Do not confuse him with Daffy Duck, he doesn't like it. It's National Call Your Doctor Day and International Dark and Stormy Day. Nothing to do with the weather, but the cocktail, which is actually rather tasty. Happy Tuesday. Chris Rea's on the way in a bit right now, the Pointer Sisters. I'm so excited. It's Nation 80s.

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0: How are you doing for your Tuesday morning? Whether you're in the car doing the school run, maybe in the kitchen still tidying up after breakfast or something else, thanks for having us on. There is Blondie Atomic on Nation 80s. It's just gone 20 to 9. There are four words dads everywhere are most likely to utter over the next couple of weeks. Any ideas what they might be? It's nothing to do with the World Cup either. I'll tell you before 9. I'll get George Michael on next as well. First, though. Make me a
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0: As we start your Tuesday morning, 9th of June, have you got a summer holiday booked yet? Because it's going to be here before you know it. I can't believe we're in June already. Summer is here. Summer holidays will be like next month, month after. Maybe you haven't got one booked yet because you're trying to keep an eye on money. Maybe you haven't got any time off work available. How about if we gave you enough money to not worry about money and enough money to tell your boss where to go? We've got £750,000 up for grabs. Yeah, £750,000 could be yours by the end of the week. Enough to book many, many holidays. 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Good luck. 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

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It's 8:53. So four words dads everywhere will be uttering over the next couple of weeks. Any ideas what they might be? Father's Day is coming. Does that help? Not this weekend, but the one after. Kids are going to be asking dad what he's like. The most common answer is, I don't need anything. Not helpful, dad. Not helpful. 65% of kids want to get something for their dad, but have no idea what to get. As a result, they end up getting socks, beers, or aftershave. So dads, if there is something you really want, put the request in now. Otherwise, you will end up with the same old thing. You've been warned. Here's Falco on Nation 80s.

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20: The top stories this hour. The US president has suggested a deal that would bring a peace to the Middle East could be signed within days. Donald Trump's also said after speaking to Benjamin Netanyahu, tensions between Israel and Iran will calm down. Matthew Gould, the former British ambassador to Israel, says the Israeli prime minister's in a difficult position.
21: He wants to show that he's still pursuing Israel's war aims and Israel's security, but he also knows he can't afford a massive breach with the US president.
20: The independent football regulator says it's in contact with West Ham over allegations made against former chairman David Sullivan. The 77-year-old denies claims of inappropriate behaviour made by seven women in a Panorama investigation. American border officials have barred a top Somali referee from entering the country to officiate at the World Cup. Omar Artan was turned away due to what's being described as vetting concerns. And if you look closely, you'll spot a couple of Chelsea players in Madonna's new music project. Cole Palmer and Jao Pedro appear in a new vid for her album Confessions 2.
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20: A mix of sunny spells and scattered showers again across the UK today. Highs at around 18 Celsius. That's the latest. I'm Becky Cahill.
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23: Here we go with the biggest hour of songs you are going to hear all day long. And they are right here on Nation 80s. Yeah, welcome to the Greaties. All of these were top 10s. I got some Shakin' Stevens bringing the vibes in a little bit. Bananarama as well. And first up, Shalimar on Nation 80s.

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0: first shout of the greaties goes to him, Roberto, really enjoying the tunes. In my little van, parked up with a coffee, waiting for my next call. He's working for the AA right now. I hope it's a quiet morning for you. There is Bananarama. I want you back on Nation 80s and the greaties. It's 9:15. Come and say hello yourself. Just let me know what you're up to through our Facebook page. Search for Nation 80s. I'll give you a little shout. I'll get Nick Kershaw on soon and Roxette.
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There is the na-na-na song from Roxette. The Look on Nation 80 is going to play it for Gemma Wallace. Roberto, give us a shout up here in Crewe. We're loving the songs. Got you playing in the office. You're making Tuesday morning much better. That is good to hear. Thank you. I'm going to play you the Bee Gees in a minute. A song from them that's just got a real stomping beat. First, though, Madness. Wings of a Dove on Nation 80s and the Greaties.

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0: There is Orchestral Maneuvers in the Dark. Enola Gay on Nation 80 is going to play it for Nathan and Leah, who are doing something that I've never really thought about, but I suppose there must be lots of them across the country. They are school photographers. They're in Bristol heading off to take pictures of little cherubs. I suppose it's that time of year, isn't it, for school photos? Have fun making them all smile. Patrice Rushen's on the way soon, and ABC first, though.
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0: As we start your Tuesday morning, 9th of June, have you got a summer holiday booked yet? Because it's going to be here before you know it. I can't believe we're in June already. Summer is here. Summer holidays will be like next month, month after. Maybe you haven't got one booked yet because you're trying to keep an eye on money. 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Good luck. Make me a
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Isn't this a good one? ABC bringing that extra energy for your Tuesday. It's Nation 80s when Smokey sings. I'm Roberto. Thank you for your company this morning. Have a brilliant Tuesday. Stick with us and we'll make sure it's a good one with the best variety of 80s hits. I'll see you back here tomorrow morning from 6. And I'll leave you with In Excess, new sensation on Nation 80s.

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9: The top stories this hour. The Tory leader says rules requiring police officers, nurses and teachers to consider equality issues should be scrapped. Kemi Badenoch's making a speech later setting out plans for an overhaul. Shadow Equalities Minister Claire Cortino says the rules need to be changed.
10: Part of the problem is the public sector equality duty is telling our public services to obsess about equality. They have to do an annual update and they have to talk about how they're promoting equality and diversity. And actually what we've seen in case after case, this is actually stopping them from doing their jobs.
9: Donald Trump's claim to the Strait of Hormuz could open in days as he insisted talks over an Iran peace deal are in the final throes. A top referee has been refused entry to the US for the World Cup. Omar Artan, who's from Somalia, was stopped by border officials when he arrived in Miami for the tournament. FIFA says he'll no longer be involved. And MPs are going to debate the possibility of a monument to honour Sir David Attenborough. Almost 90,000 people have signed a petition calling for a tribute to the 100-year-old broadcaster.
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9: A mix of sunny spells and scattered showers again across the UK today. Highs at around 18 Celsius. That's the latest. I'm Becky Cahill.
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20: Good morning, it's just gone 10. Welcome to Nation 80s. Sam Brown stops coming soon. First, we're in 1986 with John Bon Jovi, Living on a Prayer. Nation 80s.

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0: Like to get to know you well from 1984. It's Howard Jones here at Nation 80's best variety of 80s hits for you Tuesday. Let's get on Go West, Call Me next. In fact, we are calling someone on Friday. Check this out. 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

0: 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This is Nation 80s. Next today, it's time for Forgotten 80s. And we're off for an amazing little record from The Cure. Do you remember In Between Days? No, that's a good thing. You see, that's why it's on Forgotten 80s. It's a whole show we do Sunday night, 6 p.m. with David Francis. If you missed last week's episode, it's available to catch up now on the Nation Player. Hear The Cure, In Between Days, next at Nation 80s.
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9: The top stories this hour. The Prime Minister's described a knife attack in North Belfast last night as sickening. A man in his 30s, believed to be from Somalia, has been arrested on suspicion of attempted murder. Police have thanked members of the public who stepped in to try and save the victim, who we're told is in a serious condition in hospital this morning. Elsewhere, a girl's been arrested at a secondary school in Greater Manchester after an incident thought to have involved a knife. Our reporter Stan Tomkinson's at the Co-op Academy in Blakely for us.
10: There's huge crowds of parents gathering here outside the school collecting their children, and there's definitely a sense of tension and relief in the air here. Three people have been injured, but their injuries aren't believed to be serious. Emergency services remain at the scene and are supporting the school. Police say there is no wider threat to pupils or staff.
9: Donald Trump claims he's in the final throes of a deal with Iran, and the US will soon be declaring a total victory. And Cole Palmer's made a cameo in Madonna's latest music project. The Chelsea footballer appears in the video for her album Confessions 2.
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9: A mix of sunny spells and scattered showers again across the UK today. Highs at around 18 Celsius. That's the latest. I'm Becky Cahill.
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17: 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This is Tony here at Nation 80s. Mike and the Mechanics, Silent Running coming soon. Here's Donna Summer, this time, I know it's for real.

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There's Dolly's 9 to 5. Of course, we're doing our own 9 to 5. We've got a no-repeat 9 to 5 going on here at Nation 80s. You two, I still haven't found what I'm looking for very soon. Here comes Skritti Politti, 1984.

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0: Duran Duran and Rio from 1982. We are Nation 80s, home to the best variety of 80s hits. James Ingram, Michael McDonald's on soon. Yeah, Mo Be There. And Madonna. Remember Borderline from 1984? All right, coming next. This is Nation 80s.
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2: McDonald's are making their appearance at the FIFA World Cup. 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
9: The top stories this hour, sickening and abhorrent. That's how the Prime Minister's described a knife attack that happened in North Belfast last night. A man in his 40s is in a serious condition. Carl White is a local councillor.
10: I just appeal to people, you know, it's important that we wait for the facts to be released from the police, that we take care of those around us who are feeling shock and fear from this attack, which is understandable.
9: Police questioning a man who's believed to be from Somalia on suspicion of attempted murder. Elsewhere, a schoolgirl's been arrested after three people suffered what are believed to be knife wounds at secondary in Greater Manchester. Police were called to the Co-op Academy in Blakely this morning and say there's no wider threat to pupils or staff. The Conservative leader says she'll repeal public sector equality rules because it would bring back common sense. Kemi Badenoch claimed the Nottingham stabbings, the Southport attack and Manchester Arena bombing could all have been stopped if people weren't afraid of being called racist. And MPs are going to debate the possibility of a monument to honour the legendary broadcaster Sir David Attenborough.
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9: A mix of sunny spells and scattered showers again across the UK today. Highs at around 18 Celsius. That's the latest. I'm Becky Cahill.
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17: We can say good afternoon. Welcome to Tuesday afternoon today, 9th of June. It's Tony here at Nation 80s, best variety of 80s hits. Pat Benatar, Lovers of Battlefield to come. Let's get on Rick, Never Gonna Give You Up. And we are 2 days away, aren't we, from the start of the World Cup. Yes, I remember some of the great World Cups of our decade.

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The Boss and Cover Me from 1984. This is Tony Dibben at Nation 80s, the best variety of 80s hits. Look at these amazing legends that we play. From Bruce Springsteen to Sir Elton John. I guess that's what they call it, the blues. This is Nation 80s.

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0: Maria Vidal has Body Rock from 1984. Next, today, we've got a forgotten 80s track coming your way. It is Oliver Cheatham and Get Down Saturday Night from 1983. And if you'd like to be reminded of more tunes from the 1980s that you've completely forgotten all about, some of them are actually amazing, you want to listen Sunday night, 6 p.m. David Francis has 3 hours of like golden nuggets, really, of this incredible decade. Every song a surprise. It's such a brilliant listen. Sunday night, 6 p.m. Forgotten 80s.
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It was remixed almost two decades later and also became a hit, but there it is in 1983, Olivia Cheatham, Get Down, Saturday Night. John Cougar Mellencamp's got Jack and Diane very soon. First, we continue with the best variety of 80s hits. Peter Gabriel, Sledgehammer, 1986, Nation 80s.

My other car's a DeLorean. I drive it from time to time. Playing the best variety of 80s hits. 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Playing the best variety of 80s hits. 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

0: John Cougar Mellencamp, Jack and Diane. It's Nation 80's best variety of 80s hits almost one. Time for a lunchtime remix. A full 80s 12 inches on the way next.
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5: The top stories this hour. A man's been jailed for life for fatally stabbing his partner and then blowing up their house in northeast London. Annabel Rook died in Stoke Newington a year ago. Our senior reporter Claire Bode is at Snaresbrook Crown Court.
6: Clifton George claimed he lost self-control when he killed his partner Annabel Rook, stabbing her 31 times when she tried to end their relationship. After the stabbing, Clifton George then attempted to blow up the house, setting fire to a gas canister. The jury found him guilty of murder after just 2.5 hours of deliberation.
5: The Prime Minister has described a knife attack in North Belfast last night as sickening. A man in his 30s, believed to be from Somalia, has been arrested on suspicion of attempted murder. Donald Trump claims he's in the final throes of a deal with Iran, and the US will soon be declaring total victory. And Cole Palmer has made a cameo in Madonna's latest music project. The Chelsea footballer appears in the video for her album Confessions 2.
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5: Sunshine and showers for most, with rain in the north and west becoming most frequent, feeling rather cool. That's the latest. I'm Louise Easton.
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13: 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Today, Tuesday, it's time for a lunchtime remix now. So here comes the full 12-inch remix of Dead or Alive. You spin me right round like a...

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0: 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Joe Jackson stepping out and Kool and the Gang, Fresh, comes next. 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

Jackson stepping out of Nation 80's Best Variety of 86. Kate Bush running up their hills, a great shout. As is this, Julian Cope, World Shut Your Mouth. 2 days to go to the World Cup. Can you tell I'm excited? I'm very excited now.

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0: 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This is Tony Dibben at Nation 80s, the best variety of 80s hits. 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And Chilled 80s, the entire radio show, is back tonight from 10 with the legendary Mark Franklin. 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
1: The top stories this hour. An electrician's been jailed for at least 23 years for murdering his girlfriend before blowing up their home in East London. 45-year-old Clifton George repeatedly stabbed Annabelle Rook during a row in Stoke Newington last June. The judge, Mr. Justice Constable, condemned his actions.
2: You made the deliberate choice to retrieve a weapon. You went to the kitchen and returned with a knife. It is a grim fact that, given your love of cooking, this had been a thoughtful present from Annabelle a few years previously.
1: A 14-year-old girl's been arrested after three people were injured in a suspected stabbing at a school in Manchester. Police were called to the scene in Blakely this morning. Downing Street says Keir Starmer's focused on what's right for families after the US warned against a social media ban for under-16s. It's thought an announcement could come by next week. And Hugh Jackman's been cast as Long John Silver in the upcoming Treasure Island film. It's going to be directed by Sir Ridley Scott, and the script's been written by Adolescence's Jack Thorne.
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1: Sunshine and showers for most, with rain in the north and west becoming most frequent, feeling rather cool. 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I'm Louise Easton.
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0: Action 80s. Hello, good afternoon. How are you today? It's Greg Burns here. Tuesday afternoon's going to continue like this with some Billy Idol, some Gloria Estefan, and Phil Collins. His iconic cover of You Can't Hurry Love is coming up next.
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12: The top stories this hour. A 14-year-old girl has been arrested after two pupils and a member of staff were injured in a school knife attack in Manchester. Police were called to the Co-op Academy in Blakely this morning. We're told all three victims weren't seriously hurt and the school was put into lockdown. Christopher has two children there.
13: The question is, tomorrow is safe to my kids come to the school or another day? This is a big question. Now I don't know what is happening in United Kingdom. It's very dangerous.
12: The Prime Minister's condemned a serious knife attack in North Belfast.

0: Fast as horrific, abhorrent and sickening. A man's being treated for significant injuries after this happened last night. A Sudanese national has been arrested on suspicion of attempted murder. Downing Street says the Prime Minister's focused on what's right for families when it comes to any social media ban for under 16s. The US has warned against it. And economics is one of the top five most popular A-level subjects for the first time. Provisional data for England also shows business and political studies at their highest rankings.
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0: Sunshine and showers for most, with rain in the north and west becoming most frequent, feeling rather cool. That's the latest. I'm Louise Easton.
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0: Station 80s, hello, good afternoon. It's Greg Burns here. George Benson to come, and a really good tune from Evelyn Champagne King, Love Come Down, is next.
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Nation 80s. It's Greg Burns here. Some solo George Harrison coming up next after this from the Pet Shop Boys. Looking forward to catching them live over summer doing a lot of the festivals. Here's Domino Dancing at Nation 80s.

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0: Station 80s. How are we today? It's Greg Burns here. It's where you get Roberto weekday mornings. I'm here weekday afternoons, and it's where you'll get the Bangles and a great tune from Eddie Graham.
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6: The top stories this hour. Downing Street is calling for calm after a savage knife attack in North Belfast last night. Police have launched a critical incident with a man being treated for significant injuries. The PSNI's Assistant Chief Constable Ryan Henderson has given us this update.
7: Throughout today, we've been liaising with senior counter-terrorism partners. At this stage, we have no information to suggest that this was a terrorist-related incident. However, I must stress we are still at the early stages of our investigation.
6: A man who fatally stabbed his girlfriend before blowing up their home in East London has been jailed for a minimum of 23 years. 45-year-old Clifton George started a basement fire in Stoke Newington last June. The CBI has cut its growth forecast for the UK. It's also predicting unemployment will rise to its highest level in more than a decade as a consequence of the war with Iran. And in the tennis, Emma Raducanu has won her first match at the Queen's Club, beating Russian Anna Blinkova in straight sets.
8: 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Weather.
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6: Sunshine and showers for most, with rain in the north and

0: West becoming most frequent, feeling rather cool. That's the latest. I'm Louise Easton.
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7: 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The Pretenders as well. And right now, Debbie Harry on her own at Nation 80s.

0: Good afternoon. With the police and James Brown coming up as Tuesday afternoon continues, it's Greg Burns here.
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0: 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Hello, good afternoon. Hope your Tuesday's going well. It's Greg Burns here. This is where you find me weekday afternoons. You've got Roberto waking you up in the morning. And where this afternoon we'll continue with some INXS. Also, some Musical Youth and Red Box, Lean On Me.
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5: The top stories this hour. Northern Ireland's First Minister Michelle O'Neill has condemned a savage knife attack in Belfast.
6: This was an appalling and horrifying attack which has deeply shocked our entire community.
5: A man in his 40s suffered significant injuries. A man in his 30s, who's a Sudanese national, has been arrested on suspicion of attempted murder. The PSNI's Assistant Chief Constable Ryan Henderson has given us this update.
7: At this stage, we have no information to suggest that this was a terrorist-related incident. However, I must stress, we are still at the early stages of our investigation.
5: In other news tonight, two pupils and a member of staff are in a stable condition after a stabbing at a school in Manchester. A 14-year-old girl is under arrest. Sir Keir Starmer is urging next week's strikes by resident doctors in England to be called off. And Scotland goalkeeper Craig Gordon says it's a fantastic feeling to finally be with his country for the World Cup. At 43, he's the oldest player at the tournament.
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5: Showers easing across most places but persisting in the west. Cloudy overnight and tomorrow's looking wet and cloudy again. That's the latest. I'm Louise Easton.
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15: 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Hello, good afternoon. Bananarama coming after we continue with the Communards at Nation 80s.

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0: afternoon. Hope Tuesday's going well. It's Greg Burns here, going to play some classic Prince. Raspberry Beret is coming up, and the Hue and Cry Brothers, Labour of Love, on the way too.
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0: next to the 80s. This is how we're sounding for Tuesday afternoon. Getting into Tuesday evening with Paul Simon, you can call me Al. Kraftwerk coming as well. The Model and the Pointer Sisters all on the way for you.
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14: The top stories this hour. Downing Street is calling for calm following a savage knife attack in Belfast last night. Our reporter Rory McKee has the latest.
15: It's being described as brutal and having sent shockwaves across the community and far beyond. Police say they believe the suspect to be of Sudanese nationality, and he's thought to have gained entry to Northern Ireland via Dublin in the Republic of Ireland. The PSNI's Assistant Chief Constable Ryan Henderson spoke to media earlier.
16: My understanding is that the individual was given leave to stay, or remain, sorry, in Northern Ireland, but I know that colleagues in the Home Office will be confirming the exact details of the status over the coming days.
15: Police say their investigations are at an early stage. They've also asked people not to share the footage on social media.
14: A woman killed at her East London home has been described as much loved, as her boyfriend's been jailed for life. Clifton George will serve at least 23 years behind bars for the murder of Annabel Brooke last year. And parents who care for their seriously ill children could soon get better job protections and a new government proposals.
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19: Dry air, mostly clear for central and eastern areas tonight. A chance of some cloud in the west. That's the latest. I'm Alex Richardson.
0: It's the decade where icons were made.
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Destination 80s. I don't think there was ever another decade that had so many brilliant songs from movie soundtracks. When you think of the likes of Dirty Dancing, which was just massive, wasn't it? Nobody Puts Baby in the Corner. So many other movies as well. Back to the Future, of course, all had some brilliant songs. The movies and the music from the decade that was the 80s. And you hear it along with all those other songs right here on Nation 80s.

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Evening, this is Power Up the 80s on Nation 80s. I'm Steve Power, playing you those songs from the decade. There were so many different parts to the decade as well. That's what I love. From the start of the decade where you had the new romantic, then you went through to the kind of Spandau versus Duran, moved right the way through the big power ballads as well, and ended off with a bit of a rave going on in the late 80s. Some fantastic memories, and we're playing them for you on Nation 80s, on Nation 80s.

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5: The top stories this hour. Politicians across Northern Ireland are calling for calm following a knife attack. A man in his 40s is currently being treated for injuries after this happened in North Belfast last night. A Sudanese national who was granted leave to remain in the UK in 2023 has been arrested. Justice Minister Naomi Long is cautioning against retaliation.
6: The only people who will be harmed if there is unrest on our streets are innocent people. The only thing that will be achieved is further victims. And so I'm asking for people to be calm at a time when it is easy to be irrational because you're hurt, you're upset and you're angry.
5: Two men have been jailed following last week's protest in Southampton over the murder of Henry Novak. Footage emerged of the teenager dying in handcuffs when his Sikh killer falsely accused him of racism. And the government's expressed its wholehearted support for a national memorial paying tribute to Sir David Attenborough, but it's declined to pay for one, with Culture Minister Ian Murray saying it doesn't routinely fund such monuments.
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9: Dry and mostly clear for central and eastern areas tonight. A chance of some cloud in the west. That's the latest. I'm Alex Richardson.
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It's the decade we never get tired of. It is the 80s, of course. And what's great about the 80s is it has just universal appeal. If you grew up during the decade, then you'll remember all these songs. And if you didn't, and you're only new to the scene in terms of 80s stuff, we got a brilliant collection of songs that will just keep you entertained for the evening right here on Nation 80s.

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Evening, this is Nation 80s. I'm Steve Power. At 10 o'clock tonight, it's Chilled 80s with Mark Franklin, showing that although we had a lot of a crash, bang, wallop in the 80s, there was an alternative side to it, a softer side to it, and you'll hear that later, only on Nation 80s.

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Good evening. This is Nation 80s. Hope you've had a good day. Whatever it's brought you, I hope we can round it off in style this evening with non-stop 80s. Just some of the greatest songs from the best decade ever. Some of the big number ones and some that just about grazed the charts. You'll hear them all right here on Nation 80s.

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I can't get you out of my head. This is Nation 80s.

Hello, this is Steve Power. Thank you for making us your choice this evening. It's Power Up the 80s. See what they've done there? And it's only on Nation 80s, playing you brilliant songs from a brilliant decade. Just some wonderful, wonderful memories. The big ones, of course, the massive bands. And sometimes we'll just throw in a curveball for good measure on Nation 80s.

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Crank it up in the car, at home, and at work. 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

This is Nation 80s. I think depending on when you were growing up, it kind of has an impact on what your favourite years were from the 80s. For me personally, it's kind of the early part of it, 1980 through till about 83. Loved all the new romantic stuff. But for you, maybe depending on where you were in your growing cycle, could be further on, almost up to the we call it acid days, which saw out the decade. You hear all the stuff from that brilliant decade right here on Nation 80s.

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This is Nation 80s. It's Power Up the 80s, weekday evenings at 6. I'm Steve Power. Thank you for choosing us this evening. Let's carry on with some more brilliant memories from the 80s on Nation 80s.

Thanks for choosing us this evening. This is Nation 80s. Does what it says on the tin. Non-stop 80s classics. I'm Steve Power. This is Power Up the 80s. And here's another classic from that brilliant decade.

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I'm Steve Power. The decade that it doesn't matter if you weren't there first time round, you can still enjoy these brilliant songs. Of course, if like me, you were living through the 80s, wow, what memories these tunes are bringing back for you on Nation 80s.

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It is Nation 80s with Power Up the 80s. This is Steve Power playing you those brilliant songs from the decade we just never get tired of playing the hits from. If you're around first time, this will be bringing back some brilliant memories. 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

Welcome. 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Thank you so much for joining me tonight. My name's Mark Franklin, and it's chilled 80s until midnight.

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Thank you so much for joining me tonight to round off your day here on Nation 80s. I'm Mark Franklin and this is Chilled 80s.

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0: 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Late nights round here sound like this. We call this part of the day Chilled 80s.
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Late nights round here sound like this. We call this part of the day Chilled 80s. Really hope you're enjoying this late night soundtrack.

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You are listening to Nation 80s. Thank you so much for joining me tonight. My name's Mark Franklin, and it's chilled 80s until midnight.

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